managing to turn a love song into a rock song, did Billy Swan? Well on him. Well, good on him. I have had breakfast. I really have. I've got stuck into the bananas and the wonderful warm water. Fabulous stuff. So the brain should start to wake up again properly soon. It was doing well for a while there. All right, let's head back to a lady who was crowned queen of pop way, way, way back, end of 60s, beginning of 70s. And a much gentler song, in fact, for the next couple of songs. Have you worked out the link to Alicia Bridges yet? No? Oh, keep working on it.

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0: Tom T. Hall with an absolute cutesy little song, isn't it? It almost needs teddy bears with it. And the Queen of Pop I was talking about, well, that's Alison Durbin, isn't it? It's come down to 14 minutes past eight. Shall we call it quarter past? Near enough. 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

and he's going to tell the world, Stevie Wonder. And I just called to say I love you. And yes, you're a smart lot. You really are. Very clever listener. And we're about halfway through the list of songs that were inspired by Alicia Bridges. And of course, it's her birthday today. She was born this day back in 1953 in Charlotte, North Carolina. And she inspired all the songs about love because, of course, her big hit, the one that she co-wrote and did so well for her, was I Love the Nightlife. It's coming up in a few songs' time, but we've still got some other sorts of songs and themes that people love, including this one. 19 minutes past eight. Voice of the Avon. Here with Rhonda through until 10. Thanks for your company.

The Bee Gees have been on the cynical side, Foundations. And they were the ones before that with Baby Now That I've Found You. A couple more baby songs, a couple more love songs coming up. But it's just down to the bottom of the hour, 8:31, or if you like, 29 minutes to 9. And hey, our little sensor, our temperature sensor on the veranda is defrosted. It's up to 2.2 degrees. It's still not enticing me outside, I've got to say. But we're heading for around about 22 degrees as a maximum today, which sounds rather lovely. Sunny day, no clouds around. Tomorrow's going to be a little bit different with a medium chance of showers in the southwest, most likely afternoon and evening. So, yeah, just get all the dry things that you need to do done today and enjoy the rain when it comes in. It'll be here. Back to the 60s.

0: Oh, a celebration in song there with Guy Sebastian. Hallelujah! I love her so. And it's the last of our songs leading into the song that got Alicia Bridge her biggest splash of fame over time. We had Petula Clark in that little mix too. It's 23 minutes to 9 o'clock and it's time to celebrate Alicia's birthday. She was born in 1953 on this day, learned to play the guitar at the age of 10. By the age of 12, she had her own radio program. That's pretty cool, isn't it? In Shelby in North Carolina. And these days, she's still heading down that pathway. She's a DJ in Atlanta and obviously loving the music too. But the one that got her the biggest fame, the most accolades, well, this one is it.
1: At Sean.
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0: whole little journey down to Rio with Peter Allen. You're on your local community station. We're 101.3 FM. It's Rhonda sitting in for Frenchie today. And Hayden's going to do his best to be back by 10. We're not quite sure if he's going to make it, but he will do his very, very best. We always do. We're your favourite volunteers, at least I hope we are. And we'd love you to be part of us too. Find out how. 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

Oh, the classic fellas, Mondo Rock and Cool World. Well, into this cool world back in 1950 was born a young man who brought us the vision, among other things, and he did bring some fabulous visions. We'll talk about that later. But he also brought us the concept of Coles Canal. Cast your mind back to 2005. And there was a proposal for using the massive seasonal monsoon rains of the state's north, where normally billions of gigalitres flow out to sea. And the idea was to drought-proof the state's dry southwest by piping the water down south. Remember the proposal? Remember the man? Colin Barnett was the premier of the state at that time. He was a very long-serving premier too. He was a significant force on the political landscape map. And he served his constituency of Cottesloe from 1990 right through until 2018. Served as premier from 2008 to 2017. And that, at the time, made him the longest-serving West Australian premier in over 50 years for that particular stint. Former economics lecturer and a man with great vision, and we'll, as I say, we'll mention his vision in a short while, but I thought we might celebrate the, I know it got roundly derided, the idea of piping the water from up north down south, but it is a dry part of the continent, and there are some fabulous ideas out there about it. And there's a song which was put into music, the lyrics penned by Andrew Banjo Patterson. Penny Davies and Roger Illett did that, and here's the song.

song is called The Song of the Artesian Water. It's a fun little one, isn't it? Well, I mentioned that Colin Barnett was responsible for some pretty amazing visionary projects. One would be Elizabeth Quay, and that was a $440 million project to create a vibrant inner city waterfront hub. Then it was the Perth City Link, $1.3 billion infrastructure project that sank the Fremantle Railway line and physically connected the CBD to Northbridge for the first time in history. That's extraordinary, isn't it? When they're so close. Optus Stadium and Perth Arena were both also part of the transformations that he created to really change and bring Perth into the viable city category rather than the big country town. It really changed the way we look at ourselves. These days, what's he up to? Well, he's penning books, isn't he? Fairly recently, actually, he's released a memoir, Out West, Big State, Small Town. And he's been out and about promoting that and mentioning a good bit of our interesting history. It's clearly a passion of his. So we're celebrating Colin Barnett. Happy birthday, sir. Well done. It's a good news week. 5 to 9.

0: Back to back, Hedgehoppers Anonymous and Skyhooks. They're taking us up to 9 o'clock. And time to quickly have a peep at the weather, do you think?
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0: All right, let's do it. It's, well, I won't even say, well, 4 degrees at the station at the moment. It doesn't track at all with what the Weather Bureau is telling us. They say it's 12 degrees, so I think they're having a small bad hair day. Never mind. That's fine. It's heading up for 22 and that is going to be glorious. The sunshine is getting warmer and more widespread. It's beautiful. The shade is retreating and it's looking gorgeous out there. So we're looking for a clear, sunny day today. Top around about 22 degrees tomorrow. Rain and 9 and 23. Somewhere between 2 and 15 mils of rain is expected tomorrow. Friday, rain is still around, 11 and 19 degrees. Easing off on Saturday, 11 and 17. Sunday, there might be a sniff of rain. Low of 6, top of 16, and then back to fine but partly cloudy weather on Monday and Tuesday, which means that the cold nights are back in those 2 days as well, down to 3 degrees then. Never mind. We will enjoy every single day we've got this side of the daisy bed. And we will bring you all the music we possibly can on 101.3 FM because we love doing it for you. A couple more journeys back into the 60s and then we're heading back into more current times to celebrate folk like Joe Satriani a bit later on.

7 minutes past nine. Stir Your Stumps, the day's underway. That was Paul Simon and me and Julio down by the schoolyard. I promised you we'd celebrate Joe Satriani's birthday today. And celebrate we shall. I've rounded up a couple of folk he's either played with or he has been inspired by. And I've also got a song of his to play for you as well. So let's start with someone who really inspired him, shall we?

Eric Clapton and Lay Down Sally, one of the influences on Joe Satriani's life. Joe's having a zero birthday this year. He's born on this day back in 1956. And he's played with a lot of the greats. He's certainly done stints with the likes of Mick Jagger and Brian May, and certainly influenced Brian May a little bit, but I guess it's a two-way street there, isn't it? When you play together, you pick up a little bit of each other's. This one is a Queen song I've chosen for you to highlight a bit of Brian May. It's one you may not know terribly well, but I hope you enjoy it. It's called 39.

0: That was Queen. And the next song I've got queued up for you is indeed the man himself, the birthday boy, Joe Satriani.
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It's called San Francisco Blue. And I forgot to mention that Queen song was one of the few that Brian May actually sings lead vocals on. He was joined in there by Freddie Mercury in the choruses, but he got to highlight his guitar and he got to highlight his voice too. Little one from the Night at the Opera. All right, now, remember the Equals? I'd forgotten about them, but here they are. Bit of energy for your Wednesday morning.

The OJ's. Ricky Martin and the Equals in that little bracket there. All right, dipping into our community service files for you, the Spencersbrook Progress Association is inviting local residents to its annual general meeting on Friday, the 24th, July the 24th, at 6:30 p.m. at the Spencersbrook Tavern. The association brings together community-minded locals who care about their neighbourhood, its history, environment and future. 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For more info, go to spencersbrookpa.org. Shall I do that again for you? Okay. For more information, go to spencersbrookpa.org. There you go. All right. Let's back to the 80s for this one. And it's got a bit of a story behind it as well. So here's some Nina for you. Remember this?

That's Nina. A few curiosities about that song. It's a song that she's never performed live, although she's done hundreds of live concerts. Never performed live. And the English version was recorded in Germany, as you do. But most of the time these days when she sings it, she only sings the German version anyhow. Right, well, talking of things overseas, just been chatting with John. Lovely to have you call, and we want to welcome home a very special person in his family, a lady named Belinda, who's visiting for a few weeks. She's got an extraordinary high-powered, high-octane, high-level career over at Cape Canaveral, and she's back here for 3 weeks taking a break from her job as a space aeronautics navigational designer. So she's the one who works out basically how the rockets are going to get around wherever they're going to, working out their velocities, their burners, all that kind of nerve-wracking calculation. What an extraordinary career. There aren't too many of those around. Welcome back to WA, Belinda. I hope you have a wonderful break, and we shall see you the next time around, as it were. Oh, some people have some extraordinary jobs, don't they? Don't forget to talk to all the people on the street and find out what interesting things they get up to too. All of which has absolutely zero to do with this next song.

0: They have a heap of fun with a song, don't they? And speaking of fun, we had a bit of Ray Stevens in there too. In fact, we had an entire track. There you go. If you're hunting for it, I can't imagine why you would. It was called Teenage Mutant Kung Fu Chickens. Oh, it's 16 minutes to 10 o'clock. My goodness, the morning goes quickly when you're up early.
1: The town of Tamman was gazetted in 1899. The name Tamman may mean grandmother or grandfather. Other theories are that Tamman was named after the tamar, a small animal that once inhabited the area, or the tamar bush, which grows throughout the district. The completion of the goldfields water supply and the railway line to Kalgoorlie ensured the township grew, along with necessary shops and facilities. In 1948, Tamman became a road board in its own right, having previously been part of the Meckering Road Board and later the Cunderdon Meckering Tamman Road Boards. The Shire of Tamman website lists plenty of current info for visitors.
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0: Pen by Elton John. That's the Roxy Music version of Jealous Sky. And it's almost brought us to the end of breakfast for this Wednesday. But don't forget, we're doing breakfast all over again tomorrow. Glenn's in, and he will bring you a great bouncy selection through from 7 until 10 tomorrow morning. Friday, it's Nick, and he'll keep you warm, happy and entertained. Again, 7 till 10, and then Michael's in to bring you his Michael's mix-up. 10 through until 1. Frenchie will be back on Saturday, and he gets to start at 6 o'clock. And I don't think I'd better choose the weather for him, given what he chose for me. We don't want it to become tit for tat, do we? And I certainly don't want snow on Saturday. So we'll just let him choose his own weather, shall we? All right. It's time for me to go. Hayden had to do an emergency delivery run, so he's not entirely sure if he's going to make it back on time or even at all. But he will certainly do his best. You know what we're like. We do our very best for you. We put a lot of effort into our playlists, and we put a lot of effort and time into presenting for you so that it's exactly what you want. Having said that, apologies, John. I checked the After Hours database. I checked the music database here. And I checked all my hard drives, and I have not got that song that you particularly wanted. But you know what? I will let Nick know for Friday morning. And hopefully we can play Belinda's favourite song then. Okay? Great. Stay tuned to 101.3 FM. We love having your company, and we will be back again for you whenever we can. I'm back in on Saturday at noon, and I'd love you to join me for Going Bush because, drum roll, Ainsley's in with me, and I know you love having his bit of fun and energy in the program. So there you go. Thanks for your company. Gotta go. And I'll leave you, as always, with Mr. Martin and his little mouse. It's Rhonda. Bye for now.
1: I woke up this morning, toes out of my shoes. Cold north wind was a howling, ringing in the blues. 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

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Soon we heard the horses coming, heading into camp. 'Twern't daylight, but we plainly heard the bell. And then someone a-crying, a-coming on behind. 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
2: 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We close our shows up with this very same thing. Bill Monroe's done it 100 million times. It's called Watermelon on the Vine.
0: Good night.

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0: Well, yes, siree there. 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
1: Hiya there!

0: records to play.
1: Yes, indeedy, fatheads, and hello to all you wax lovers out there. This is your old pal, the Record Man, sending your way...
2: Just a minute, Pops. We're not through.
1: Oh, I'm sorry.
2: Forget it. Stand back.
0: Here comes the man with the rock and roll.
1: Look, if it's all the same to you, I'd like to start the show, and...
2: Wait a minute, man. I mean, we do this theme only as a special favor anyway, like at scale, you know? I mean, I guess if we want you to spin our records, we have to do this jazz. So let's make it a full chorus. What do you say? Okay, gang. One, two, three.

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1: What are you doing to me?
0: Stop goofing off with rhythm and blues. Go read a book or listen to the news.
1: Can I talk now?
2: Yeah, man. Lots of luck. And remember, you asked for it.
0: Here he is every ding-dong day. Everybody's favorite DJ.
3: And a big hello here from Frankie DJ Dolls down here for another 3 hours of great music at the Voice of the Avon 101.3 FM. Going to play a couple of little tricks tonight. One of them's going to happen shortly. I've got two CDs with some great music on it. So we're going to play a game. I've got no playlist, so I'll play the songs. You ring me up on 964122 and tell me who the artists are. You like that game? But it's great music. I've listened to it. And, yeah, we're starting off with, of course, what we normally start off with, The Midnight. Starting off with Jason for Greg and Ronnie out there from Silly Spanners. Here we go.

Well, that was The Midnight there from the album Endless Summer, and that was Jason. I hope you enjoyed that. I'll probably play you another midnight song shortly, but in the meantime, I've got an important job to do here too. This getting old sucks a bit, you know, I don't know. We've lost two great artists in the last week or so. We lost Bonnie Tyler, and we've lost Lou Christie, plus a few other people that don't involved in music, but that's what I do, is feature the people that have died. Now, I've gone through the computer here. I found a few from Bonnie Tyler, and I found a couple from Lou Christie. So for them, we're going to dedicate these next couple of songs to Bonnie Tyler, starting off with It's a Heartache. I know her best song was Total Eclipse of the Heart, but hey, it's not on here, so we'll just do what we can do. The best is that all we can do, isn't it?

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2: That's us, baby. And we had Bonnie Tyler just a minute ago with Lost. We had it, It's a Heartache, and Hauling Out for a Hero. That Hauling Out for a Hero was from Footloose. So, and of course, hits, box hits of the 70s. That's where It's a Heartache. If I get adventurous later on, I'll might get onto Spotify and see if I can find out Total Eclipse of the Heart. I know that was one of hers as well. It's 20 past six. How are we going? Well, I hope you're listening out there, Jim. I'm going to call you Super Jim when you, because you drive past in that hotted up Valiant and all the windows shake and, yeah, great stuff. We like our old cars. Anyway, Jim's given me a couple of CDs to play. Now, this is where we play our game of I'll play the music, you ring me on 96412422 and tell me who's singing the song.

Great stuff there, great songs. Only trouble is I'm not sure who's singing them. No phone calls yet. 96412422. I only figured out what the first song was called. It was Hold On. The other two, Mystery. This is the game we're playing tonight. It's 25-7. I'm about to play a classic final, and the classic final is Johnny O'Keefe. It's called his 20th anniversary album. Now, it's just a big picture in the middle here of Johnny O'Keefe and friends. Now, I'll read you out the list of friends. There's J.O.K. and it's at his 20th anniversary celebration in Chequers in Sydney. We've got Ray Brown, John Laws, Cole Joy, Johnny O'Keefe in the middle. We've got Digby Richards, Lucky Starr and Digger Revell, all on the centre cover of this great LP. So let's go back. I'm not sure what date it was, but it was his 20th anniversary. So here we go. Johnny O'Keefe with starting off with Shout 1 and 2.

Every time I think about you, you look so good to me.

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2: And you can't get more Australian than Johnny O'Keefe, J-O-K, with I'm Counting on You and Shout Parts 1 and 2. That's the classic vinyl tonight. Great stuff. Sounds all right. Not too many chicks. And thank you for your call, boss. I'm doing my job. Well, I'm doing my job reasonably well, I think. I'm going to play another one for the Sewells out there, a song called Synthetic from The Midnight and the album Endless Summer.

You can please all the people some of the time and some of the people all the time, but you can't please all the people all the time. But I'm glad I've pleased you out there who enjoyed that song, Synthetic, by The Midnight. 13 minutes to 7. What do we go to now? How about one more from Bonnie Tyler before we run out? And a song called Lost in France. That's from the 70s, a spell. So here we go. Bonnie Tyler. God bless her soul. I think she was about somewhere in the 70s, I think. Aren't we all getting old?

That was Bonnie Tyler with Lost in France. Unfortunately, now she's lost in heaven. God bless her. Bonnie Tyler? Yeah. I might switch over to Spotify, see if I can pick up some more of her songs. In the meantime, this is for my tribute band, a mob called Comfortably Numb. And this is actually their theme song, Comfortably Numb. It's a Pink Floyd tribute band. We're going to like this one, Gus.

That was performed by Thelma Houston there, Comfortably None, a great band. I was thinking about getting them for my 80th birthday in a few months' time. But upon some inquiries, you're looking at many, many Ks to hire them. So, hey, maybe not. Okay, maybe I could find out where their next concert is. 21st of November, they might be somewhere where I can go and listen to them. Lou Christie is the other one that passed away this week. I'm not sure how old he was, but I'd say he's about the same bracket as us all. We're all sort of passing away, aren't we? So sad. Anyway, we've got two songs by Lou Christie. I'm Gonna Make You Mine and Lightning Strikes. Enjoy the music. God bless them.

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2: There we had a couple of songs from Lou Christie, God bless his soul. He's up there and singing in heaven at the pearly gates. Okay, I might go back to the... No, we'll go back to Super Jim's CD with all the great music, except we don't know who it is. And don't forget, 96412422 if you want to tell me who's singing. This is our mystery night. It's actually 7:05 and it's 11 degrees out in the paddock, so... Here's some more great songs, great music. I've listened to most of them, and yeah, super stuff.

Well, obviously that one's called Viva Las Vegas. I'm not sure who's singing it. And of course, we're I Am No Good by Amy Winehouse. I recognise that one. Still no calls. 96412422. Give us a ring. And it's still 11 degrees out in the paddock. Are we enjoying the music? I'm going back to the classic final now. Was it the 20th anniversary of Johnny O'Keefe? I actually met him at Kapuka. When I was joining the army, they did a concert down there for the boys, and shook his hand and said hello. So there you go. I've actually got a signed photo of his at home. So anybody who's a big JRK fan, give me a prize. There you go. Here we go. Johnny O'Keefe.

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1: A brick in the wall, another brick in the wall, and that was sung by Eric Burdon. So, was written, of course, by Roger Waters and performed by Eric Burdon. 7:30. Are we having fun yet? I'm going to play you a couple more songs off off the mystery CD there from Jim. So here we go. I think it's the last two on this side. So here we go.

0: The town of Tamman was gazetted in 1899. The name Tamman may mean grandmother or grandfather. Other theories are that Tamman was named after the tama, a small animal that once inhabited the area, or the tama bush, which grows throughout the district. The completion of the goldfields water supply and the railway line to Kalgoorlie ensured the township grew, along with necessary shops and facilities. In 1948, Tamman became a road board in its own right, having previously been part of the Meckering Road Board and later the Cunderdon Meckering Tamman Road Boards. The Shire of Tamman website lists plenty of current info for visitors.
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2: 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I hope you're listening. 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Now, paperwork. 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Donation of goods are welcome. All monies raised go to different charities each month. The Peace Park markets are on the second Saturday of each month from 8 a.m. and sellers are from $10 a bay. Pre-registration is not required. Just roll up. For more information, ring Yvonne Dolls at the York Friendship Club on 0435 765 010. How's that lot? Cleared that up. Okay. Good music. I tell you what, I've got some good stuff coming up. Who likes Little River Band? We're going to have a little bracket from the classic collection of Little River Band, LRB.

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2: And me, sitting here, playing music for you. It's still 10 degrees out in the paddock, so getting on to 8:05, so we're on the home stretch. Well, not quite on the home stretch. I'm going to finish off the couple of songs on this Johnny O'Keefe 20th anniversary album, and then we'll put that away and start sort of packing up as we go. Still an hour to go, so enjoy the music. Here we go with Johnny O'Keefe.

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That was Johnny O'Keefe, Move Baby Move, and The Wild One. Might pay you the other half next week. Thanks, Gus, for your call just coming in there. Hope you're listening. I've got a great song, but not sung by... well, you know this album, Gus. You borrowed it off me. It's Stairway to Heaven. It's a Led Zeppelin song, but it's sung by Ann Wilson. Goes for about 8 minutes. So what a great song.

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1: Yes, they've decorated some of my trees with blue ribbons too. Oh well, c'est la vie, as they say in France, such is life. That was Anne Wilson there performing Stairway to Heaven. Great song, doesn't matter who sings it, it's a good song. 20 past eight, we're sort of getting there. Let's see what else is on this CD with mystery singers and mystery songs. So here we go.

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3: Well, that mystery song we were just listening to, I have a faint suspicion it could have been Jeff Beck. But, hey, what do I know? Okay, it's just gone 25 to 9. We're on the home stretch. I've had a couple of requests, so we'll see if we can get them in. In the meantime, here we go, David Sparrow, Little Birdie.

That was the only song on the computer by heart, Mrs. Sparrow. A song was called Alone. Sorry about the barracuda bit. Maybe one day when I get adventurous, I'll go onto Spotify. In the meantime, the show must go on. How about a little bit of Pink Floyd to get near the end? We all want this stuff.

Great music off that's the Mystery album. It's just about 7 minutes to go, so hey, let's have this one and see what happens. We like our Pink Floyd, don't we? Except this is done by Eric Burdon, a song called Money.

That's my lot, folks. Hope you enjoyed the show tonight. A little bit different. And, so just remember, don't take any wooden nickels. See you next week.

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this little old rundown shack, and in it lived a man I'd never seen. Folks said he was a mean and a vicious man, and you better not set foot on his land, but I didn't think nobody could be that mean. So I took me out walking down a railroad track. I was gonna go down to that little old shack and just find out if all them things I'd heard was true. There was a big black dog laying out in the yard, and it growled at me, and I swallowed hard, and I heard somebody say, "Well, who are you?" Oh, and there he stood in the door of that shack, and his beard and his hair was long and black, and he was the biggest man I'd ever seen. When he spoke, his voice was low and deep, but he just didn't frighten me, 'cause somehow I just knew he wasn't mean. 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

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People going down to the ground,

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I froze right to the bone. New York Times said it was the coldest winter in 17 years. I didn't feel so cold then. I swung on to my old guitar, grabbed hold of a subway car. After rocking, reeling, rolling, ride, I landed up on the downtown side.

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0: harmonica job, begun to play, blowing my lungs out for a dollar a day. 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So long, New York. Howdy, East Orange.
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Now, of course, like all real life experience story, this also begins once a polytito. And Happiness Stan, whose life evolved the ephemeral colour dreamy most, had his pure existence and this being in a deep jaw of the multicolour of the rainbow. Oh, yes, his home's a Victoriana Sharabold. This is a four-wheelful olive out the back grove. Now, as Eve does his deep approachy, his eye on the moon. All time, sometime, deep joy of a full moon scintillating dangly in the heavenly bode. But now only half. Oh, blow your cool, man, he do this deep thorkus. What is the folly of this half disappearing of the moony most? And as the light did a scintillating change through timely most, stop it still, and he did a deep thorkus. What? Absolutely smash and flake it he was. So, gathering all behind in the hintermost, he ploddy forward into the deep thunder mould of the complicating forry to sort this one out, matey. Where at, man? Andy Thorkus, where at, man? Oh dear.

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gonna drink less beer and start all over again. 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

0: Good. Thank you. Thank you. We'll be back for another show a little bit later. Thank you very much.
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0: Make me act so funny, make me spend my money, make me feel real loose, like a long-necked goose or like a girl. Oh, baby, that's the one I like.
1: What's that, honey? Pick you up at 8, and don't be late. But, baby, I ain't got no money, honey. Oh, all right, honey, you know what I like. Chantilly lace and a pretty face, ponytail hanging down.

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2: Good morning, Thursday. We're with you the 19th. No, in fact, it's the 16th of July. I always get my sixes and nines around the wrong way. But anyway, we are here on the 16th of July. Voice of the Avon, 101.3 FM. Great to have your company, whatever it is that you're up to today. Right across the Avon Valley and surrounds. Some great music coming your way. I've got a whole stack of different stuff coming your way between now and sausage roll time. Good to get started on this brisk old start to the day. We have had some rain around the parts over the last little bit. Although, yesterday, cracker of a day, wasn't it? 21.5 degrees. What does the next couple of days look like? Showers. More on that for you soon here on Voice of the Avon 101.3 FM. Hunters and collectors to start us off. Amy Shark and Dragon. 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

0: 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Great to have your company this morning as we head for a top temp today throughout the district. About 23 degrees, but we will see some showers start to increase. It wasn't as cold last night, but we're going to get some chilly temperatures in the next week or so for you. Something that we do have to warm you up, though, in just a couple of moments' time. Daryl Braithwaite and Paul Kelly, keeping the music warm on this Thursday morning across the Avon Valley and surrounds. 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

0: 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Good to have your company with us on this Thursday morning across the Avon Valley and surrounds. Some cool weather that's been around the place lately. Make sure you're rugging up. 40 in those school zones. Not this week, though, because the kids are back to school next week. So just prepare for that one. And don't forget, you can become a member. Head along to the great website there. Search for us, Voice of the Avon. And our website is right there when you get a Google search happening as well. Some more great music from the Bee Gees in just a few moments' time.
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Some good things still going on across York and across our area as well. We've got our artist in residency at the gallery going on tomorrow from 10:30 till 3:30. You can find out more about the Woggle, the Rainbow Serpent. It's created the landscape and enjoy the exhibition at Pantechnica Gallery. And that's happening from 10:30 tomorrow. Also meet artist Dennis Nugalai Kickett as well. He's the artist in residence there. And there's some live music at Settlers House tomorrow night as well. Settle in for that for the weekend from 5:30. Back into the music. More of it. It's all great for you right here on Voice of the Avon, 101.3 FM. The Bee Gees and ABBA have been on the list already this morning. We've got Reckless Eric and the Tom Robinson Band for you soon.